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myself believe that planet Earth turns slowly. 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

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And you know what I'm talking about. Just let me know if you wanna go to that whole mile on the range. They got a lot of nice girls.

0: on 3011. And I yelled and screamed and telling him why he wasn't coming on 3011.
1: Sincroniza tu reloj. Esta es la hora animal.
2: Animal de radio.
3: 5:56.
1: El día acaba de empezar.